your sevaks, O Vaheguru, remain fulfilled through all ages. Such is your divine gift. You are eternally present, safe and sound. You created all deities, but they became worldly and conceited. You created myriads of species. You sustained them, and you watched their worldly play since time immemorial. You are Vaheguru.

always felt that in an unsaid, that either we should just recite all the 40s

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So I just wanted to explain that's the way we'll be doing it. There's a beautiful story of a Guru Sikh who came to the court of Guru Gobind Singh, and he had never, it's his first time in the presence of the Guru. He didn't know Gurumukhi, he didn't know anything. He came to the Guru and he said, "Oh Guruji, I feel so blessed to be in your presence, to have your darshan. I would really like to learn Gurumukhi. I would really like to learn the way of the Guru Sikh." And so Guru Gobind Singh said, called one of his followers and his Guru Sikhs and said, "Teach this man Gurumukhi and start with an Anand." So the two of them went off and they began to study Anand Sahib. Well, no one knows what happened, but the next day, this man who had come to the Guru's court for the first time is sitting in the Guru's darbar, sitting in the Gurdwara, in the presence of Guru Gobind Singh. And he said, he's sitting back in the back of the Gurdwara in complete bliss and meditation and samadhi. He's been liberated, and the Guru can see this. Wow. So he calls this Guru Sikh forward and he said, "What happened to you? How was your lesson with Anand Sahib?" And this man said, "Well, we didn't get past Ananda Vaya Meri Mai." And that's the state I'm in now. Which means, "Oh my mother, I am in bliss." So let us sing these words of Guru Amar Das Ji, not just as a ritual, but to really feel the words.

ਸੋਈ ਧਿਆਈਏ ਜੀਅੜੇ ਸਿਰ ਸਾਹਾਂ ਪਾਤਸ਼ਾਹ। ਡਵੈਲ ਔਨ ਹਿਮ ਅਲੋਨ ਔਨ ਮਾਈ ਮਾਇੰਡ ਹੂ ਇਜ਼ ਦ ਕਿੰਗ ਆਫ ਕਿੰਗਸ। ਰੈਸਟ ਆਈ ਹੋਪ ਔਨ ਹਿਮ ਅਲੋਨ ਹੂ ਇਜ਼ ਦ ਹੋਪ ਆਫ ਆਲ। ਸ਼ੈਡ ਆਲ ਕਲੈਵਰਨੈਸ ਐਂਡ ਟੇਕ ਟੂ ਦ ਫੀਟ ਆਫ ਦ ਗੁਰੂ। ਮੈਡੀਟੇਟ ਔ ਮਾਈ ਮਾਇੰਡ ਔਨ ਦ ਲਾਰਡਸ ਨੇਮ in peace and joy. Day and night call on the God and utter His praise forever. Seek His refuge, O my mind, whom no one can equal. Meditating on whom one gathers peace and pain and sorrows touches not. So serve your Lord, the true Master, even and forevermore. If we join the society of the holy, we become pure and the noose of Yama is loosed. Pray to your Lord, the giver of joy, therefore. He is the destroyer of fear. On whomsoever God looks with mercy, all his deeds come right. He is the greatest of great. His place is the highest of the high. He is beyond color, beyond sign, beyond value. Have mercy on Nanak, O Lord, and bless him with your true name.

Kabir, leave not the society of the Sant. Seeing him, you shall be purified, and meeting him, you shall begin to utter the Lord's name.

Kabir, homes in which saints are not served, nor God contemplated, are like cremation grounds, and demons dwell within them.